0: Resident DJ, DJ Danfoss. 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
0: 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Not only rock and roll, but songs that made the pop chart, and rhythm and blues and soul and every genre in between. Songs you know and songs you probably don't know, as well as songs you used to know but haven't heard on the radio in a long, long time. You know, when you're drawing from the 50s, 60s, 70s, and 80s, you never know what you're going to hear next. I'll be giving you some of the stories behind the songs. 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
5: Thursday the 3rd of September 2026. A dry start, then some showers popping up through the morning, then clearing by around midday. The afternoon will see clouds clearing with some sunny spells developing, then more of showers popping up by the evening. Remaining breezy but still feeling very warm in any sunshine. Maximum temperature 26 degrees Celsius. Outlook for Friday to Sunday. Friday will start cloudy with some showery rain through the morning. In the afternoon the rain will clear and it will become more dry but remaining cloudy. Saturday will see variable cloud through the morning, then clearing to sunny spells through the afternoon. It should be a dry day. Sunday looks to be mostly dry and sunny with a little to no cloud around and feeling very warm. So the outlook is looking very good for the Faversham Hop Festival. Keep up to date with local weather, head to faverishamweather.org. And for more information, follow and like Faversham Weather Station on Facebook.
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1: The House of Extravaganza, the House of Ebony, the House of Supreme. Who the hell are they? You know, there's somebody when they're in that little ballroom.

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3: 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It's Hot Fest Fringe music tonight, and of course building you up for the Faversham Pop Festival 2026 over the Saturday and Sunday, the next 2 days. Here we have a full list of what music is on for this Friday evening. At the Anchor, Lucy Rose is on at 5 p.m. and Unit 48 at 8 p.m. The Bear Inn has Matt Brooks performing at 8 p.m. The Bank has Gumbo at 7 p.m. The Cowshed has Creek performing at 8 p.m. But the Lions, Blanksy Blank Duo, are on at 8 p.m. The Market Inn, Sean Pout is at 6 p.m. and Paragraph 1 is on at 8 p.m. At Papa Bianco, the Starks Family Band are on at 6 p.m. and Loose Chain Show Band are on at 8 p.m. The Phoenix has Los Magos at 8 p.m. At The Key, Mark Lees is on at 6 p.m. and Coco follows that at 8 p.m. The Sun Inn has Project F on at 8:30 p.m. The Railway has The Last Orders on at 8 p.m. And finally, The Vaults has DJ Lee at 7 p.m. and Paul Cantera Legends Show is on at 8 p.m. Saturday the 5th of September. Faversham Hop Festival 2026 begins in Faversham Town Centre, featuring over 70 bands across multiple stages, parades, brewery events and family entertainment. 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The Hop Festival Craft Fair is also on. That's at the Assembly Rooms, and that's from 10 a.m. to 4 p.m. The Hop Festival, the Charters Room Sessions. Sessions start from 12 p.m. each day. Tickets are £10 for one day, £15 for both days, or you can book individual sessions. 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In Whitstable at 180 Cromwell Road, the Craft Love Market is open from 10 a.m. to 3 p.m. Now live music for a Saturday with the Real Faversham Gigs Guide. It's Hop Festival weekend day one, and there is loads on in Faversham. 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At the Alexander Centre, the Hop Festival 2026 Sunday lineup. The Faversham Hop Festival is back at the Alex in 2026. 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Hop Festival Craft Fair is on at the Assembly Rooms, and that's from 10 a.m. to 4 p.m. The Hop Festival, the Charters Room Sessions. 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

I was happy as a lark. But now I go for walks, to the movies, maybe to the park. 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
3: Thursday the 3rd of September 2026, a dry start, then some showers popping up through the morning, then clearing by around midday. The afternoon will see clouds clearing with some sunny spells developing, then more of showers popping up by the evening. Remaining breezy but still feeling very warm in any sunshine. Maximum temperature 26 degrees Celsius. Outlook for Friday to Sunday. Friday will start cloudy with some showery rain through the morning. In the afternoon the rain will clear and it will become more dry but remaining cloudy. Saturday will see variable cloud through the morning, then clearing to sunny spells through the afternoon. It should be a dry day. Sunday looks to be mostly dry and sunny with a little to no cloud around and feeling very warm. So the outlook is very good for the Faversham Hop Festival. Keep up to date with local weather, head to faverishamweather.org. And for more information, follow and like Faversham Weather Station on Facebook.
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0: 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Go fix it, dear Henry, fix it.
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0: In a bucket, dear Henry, dear Henry, dear Henry. In a bucket, dear Henry, in a bucket.
1: There's a hole in the bucket, dear Liza, there's a hole in the bucket, dear Liza, a hole.
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1: As autumn falls, the dance floor calls. 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
2: 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And even this. Oh, and not forgetting this one. I'll be reminiscing the music from the Northern scene, taking you back to the all-nighters from yesteryear, from clubs like Wigan Casino, Blackpool Mecca and many more.
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4: Thursday the 3rd of September, live music for Thursday with the Real Faversham Gigs Guide. Ukulele strummers are at the Market Inn starting at 8 p.m. Friday the 4th of September, live music for a Friday with the Real Faversham Gigs Guide. It's Hot Fest Fringe music tonight, and of course building you up for the Faversham Hop Festival 2026 over the Saturday and Sunday, the next 2 days. Here we have a full list of what music is on for this Friday evening. At the Anchor, Lucy Rhodes is on at 5 p.m. and Unit 48 at 8 p.m. The Bear Inn has Matt Brooks performing at 8 p.m. The Bank has Gumbo at 7 p.m. The Cowshed has Creek performing at 8 p.m. At the Lions, Blanky Blank Duo are on at 8 p.m. The Market Inn, Sean Pout is at 6 p.m. and Paragraph 1 is on at 8 p.m. At Papa Bianco, the Starks Family Band are on at 6 p.m. and Loose Chain Show Band are on at 8 p.m. The Phoenix has Los Magos at 8 p.m. At the Key, Mark Lees is on at 6 p.m. and Coco follows that at 8 p.m. The Sun Inn has Project F on at 8:30 p.m. The Railway has The Last Orders on at 8 p.m. And finally, The Vaults has DJ Lee at 7 p.m. and Paul Cantera Legends Show is on at 8 p.m. Saturday, the 5th of September. 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The Hop Festival Craft Fair is also on. That's at the Assembly Rooms, and that's from 10 a.m. to 4 p.m. The Hop Festival The Charters Room Sessions. Sessions start from 12 p.m. each day. Tickets are £10 for one day, £15 for both days, or you can book individual sessions. 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Hop Festival Craft Fair is on at the Assembly Rooms, and that's from 10 a.m. to 4 p.m. The Hop Festival, The Charters Room Sessions. 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
6: Thursday, the 3rd of September 2026. A dry start, then some showers popping up through the morning, then clearing by around midday. The afternoon will see clouds clearing with some sunny spells developing, then more of showers popping up by the evening. Remaining breezy, but still feeling very warm in any sunshine. Maximum temperature 26 degrees Celsius. Outlook for Friday to Sunday. Friday will start cloudy with some showery rain through the morning. In the afternoon, the rain will clear and it will become more dry but remaining cloudy. Saturday will see variable cloud through the morning, then clearing to sunny spells through the afternoon. It should be a dry day. Sunday looks to be mostly dry and sunny with a little to no cloud around and feeling very warm. So the outlook is looking very good for the Faversham Hop Festival. Keep up to date with local weather, head to faverishamweather.org. And for more information, follow and like Faversham Weather Station on Facebook.
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0: Hiya, Mr. Todd here. 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

This is the Zagamuffin calling planet Earth. Ziggyman and Zagamuffin are in the house in full effect. That's right. Zig and

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3: 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Here we have a full list of what music is on for this Friday evening. At the Anchor, Lucy Rhodes is on at 5 p.m. and Unit 48 at 8 p.m. The Bear Inn has Matt Brooks performing at 8 p.m. The Bank has Gumbo at 7 p.m. The Cowshed has Creek performing at 8 p.m. But the Lions, Blanky Blank Duo, are on at 8 p.m. The Market Inn, Sean Pout is at 6 p.m. and Paragraph 1 is on at 8 p.m. At Papa Bianco, the Starks Family Band are on at 6 p.m. and Loose Chain Show Band are on at 8 p.m. The Phoenix has Los Magos at 8 p.m. At the Key, Mark Lees is on at 6 p.m. and Coco follows that at 8 p.m. The Sun Inn has Project F on at 8:30 p.m. The Railway has The Last Orders on at 8 p.m. And finally, The Vaults has DJ Lee at 7 p.m. and Paul Cantera Legends Show is on at 8 p.m. Saturday the 5th of September. Faversham Hop Festival 2026 begins in Faversham Town Centre, featuring over 70 bands across multiple stages, parades, brewery events and family entertainment. 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The Hop Festival Craft Fair is also on. That's at the Assembly Rooms, and that's from 10 a.m. to 4 p.m. The Hop Festival, the Charters Room Sessions. Sessions start from 12 p.m. each day. Tickets are £10 for one day, £15 for both days, or you can book individual sessions. A complimentary hot drink is included for you to enjoy with film screenings, and that's day and weekend tickets only, and a booking fee applies. In Whitstable at 180 Cromwell Road, the Craft Love Market is open from 10 a.m. to 3 p.m. Now, live music for a Saturday with the Real Faversham Gigs Guide. 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At the Alexander Centre, the Hop Festival 2026 Sunday lineup. The Faversham Hop Festival is back at the Alex in 2026. 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Hop Festival Craft Fair is on at the Assembly Rooms, and that's from 10 a.m. to 4 p.m. The Hop Festival, the Charters Room Sessions. 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
8: Thursday the 3rd of September 2026, a dry start, then some showers popping up through the morning, then clearing by around midday. The afternoon will see clouds clearing with some sunny spells developing, then more of showers popping up by the evening. Remaining breezy but still feeling very warm in any sunshine. Maximum temperature 26 degrees Celsius. Outlook for Friday to Sunday. Friday will start cloudy with some showery rain through the morning. In the afternoon the rain will clear and it will become more dry but remaining cloudy. Saturday will see variable cloud through the morning, then clearing to sunny spells through the afternoon. It should be a dry day. Sunday looks to be mostly dry and sunny with a little to no cloud around and feeling very warm. So the outlook is looking very good for the Faversham Hop Festival. Keep up to date with local weather, head to faverishamweather.org. And for more information, follow and like Faversham Weather Station on Facebook.
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0: 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Ever since I was a kid, I've loved classical music. Ever since I was a kid, I've loved making mixtapes. And one of my favourite things is making my mixtapes a little bit different. 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
4: Thursday the 3rd of September 2026, a dry start, then some showers popping up through the morning, then clearing by around midday. The afternoon will see clouds clearing with some sunny spells developing, then more of showers popping up by the evening. Remaining breezy, but still feeling very warm in any sunshine. Maximum temperature, 26 degrees Celsius. Outlook for Friday to Sunday. Friday will start cloudy with some showery rain through the morning. In the afternoon, the rain will clear and it will become more dry, but remaining cloudy. Saturday will see variable cloud through the morning, then clearing to sunny spells through the afternoon. It should be a dry day. Sunday looks to be mostly dry and sunny with a little to no cloud around and feeling very warm. So the outlook is looking very good for the Faversham Hop Festival. Keep up to date with local weather, head to faverishamweather.org. And for more information, follow and like Faversham Weather Station on Facebook.
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Slow Moss. Black is black. I want my baby back. Morning, welcome to Decades Breakfast. Decades Breakfast. Good morning. Coming up on the show this morning, your 1 second wonder, your year of fortune, what day is it today, and your lyric game. We'll get into that in just a moment after the Brothers, Brother Beyond.

0: try Brother Beyond. No, I was just doing a bit of research on Brother Beyond, and it tells me that they weren't brothers. They were just called Brother Beyond. Back in 1986, they were formed in London. Members Nathan Moore, he was the lead singer. David White, Carl Fish, and Egg White. Is that made up or what?
1: Waking you up with the best decades. Decades Breakfast.
0: You got your egg whites for breakfast this morning. Right, let's do your lyric game. These are lyrics I've got for your, Thursday morning? Because I'm wrapped up in a dream of needing you so. My heart's in a noose and I can't break loose. What is that song? Any ideas on that one? That sounds familiar, doesn't it? Because I'm wrapped in a dream of needing you so. My heart's in a noose and I can't break loose.

best classic madness on your decades breakfast. Back to the 80s, our house. How you getting on with that lyric game this morning? That's easy peasy today. I've been good to you on that one, haven't I? On this day, 1942, Al Jardine was born. He was co-founder of the Beach Boys.

Beach Boys, Then I Kissed Her. Hope she gave you permission for that. You wouldn't be allowed to do that these days without permission. Beach Boys on your Decades Breakfast. Happy birthday, co-founder of the Beach Boys, Al Jardine. Born on this day, 1942. 2 years later, in 1944, Gary Leeds was born. He was with the Walker Brothers.

Martika and I Feel the Earth Move on your Decades Breakfast. The old Carole King song there, and the Walker Brothers, and The Sun Ain't Gonna Shine Anymore. Let's do Year of Fortune. Back to the 60s on the wheel this morning, then Neil Sedaka in a moment from 62. First up, Elvis Presley.

0: Neil Sedaka, Breaking Up Is Hard To Do on your Decades Breakfast, and Elvis Presley, The King, and Good Luck Charm. There you go, double shot of 1962. That was your Year of Fortune this morning. On the way, I'll give you the lyrics to your lyric game again, and I got some Bee Gees to play for you as well. Stay there.
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very dark, that song, isn't it? Procol Harum, Whiter Shade of Pale, number one for Procol Harum in 1967. And in 1976, they're swapping the digits around, a number two for The Real Thing, and Can't Get By Without.

the Bee Gees from all the decades. 1993 for that one, Paying the Price of Love. You remember that one? Your Decades Breakfast with Mark Gale. We're doing your lyric game this morning. These are the lyrics. Because I'm wrapped up in a dream of needing you so. My heart's in a noose and I can't break loose. You'll know that one, won't you?

Corner, Paradise is Up as nice and Fleetwood Mac, Don't Stop on your Decades Breakfast. Let's do a birthday on this day, 1945. George Biondo was born of Steppenwolf.

Get your motor running. Get ready to take those kids back to school. If you're in the UK, of course, anybody else, you might just be thinking I'm talking nonsense. Born to be Wild, Steppenwolf on your Decades Breakfast. On this day, 1947, Eric Bell was born. He was guitarist with Thin Lizzy.

Thin Lizzy and Sarah on your Decades Breakfast. Happy birthday, Thin Lizzy member. Eric Bell, born on this day, 1947. There he is playing the guitar. Can you hear him there? Let's give the answer to your lyric game this morning. These are lyrics, because I'm wrapped up in a dream of needing you so. My heart's in a noose and I can't break loose. Oh, so it is, chairman of the board, and you've got me dangling on a string.

Chairman of the board on your decade's breakfast. There you go. That's your lyrical answer for your Thursday morning. Well done if you got that right. On the way in the next hour, your 1 second wonder. I'll play your 1 second of a famous song. 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And also, what day is it today? Anyway, anybody got any ideas on that one? It could be your day today if your name comes up.

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1: Decades Breakfast, good morning.
0: What day is it today? That's on the way shortly. First up, we've got your 1 second wonder. We'll do that in just a moment. I'll play you 1 second of a famous song. You see if you can work that out. It was easy yesterday. Will it be today? It's Jane Wheedland. She's a bit late leaving this morning. She's headed out into the rush hour.

0: Right, Thursday's One Second Wonder. It sounds like this.
1: Give me the music. That's
0: okay. Oh my goodness, mate, I can't believe how easy they are this week. There you go, Thursday's One Second Wonder.
1: Give me the music. That's
0: okay. You're not wondering with that one today, are you? Is it?

former Spice Girl, Melanie C, however you choose to call her. As I turn to you on your decade's breakfast on this day, 1983, UB40 had their first UK number one single. It must have been good.

Tommy Edwards, and it's all in the game on your Decade Breakfast. UB40, Red Red Wine. On this day, 1952, Leroy Smith was born of Sweet Sensation.

on Donna, the prima donna on your decade's breakfast, sweet sensation and sad sweet dreamer. And happy birthday, Leroy Smith of Sweet Sensation today. Born on this day, 1952. Right, on the way for you, Andy Kim to play. And a bit of Chubby Checker will

Thursday, 3rd of September, Merchant Navy Day today. 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It's Welsh Rarebit Day today, made with cheese and ale sauce and eaten on top of a toast. 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And it's Skyscraper Day. Enjoy the architectural marvels that are skyscrapers by visiting such buildings or finding a spot from which to view a whole city skyline at once. If your name is Archibald, Archie, Bowen, Bowman, Casey, Phoebe, Sapphira, Sapphire, or Zephyr, today is your day.

you go, there's a bit in the middle part two this morning. Karma Chameleon Culture Club. That was definitely a number one, wasn't it, back in 1983? Did you go out and buy that one, or was it on your Favourite Now album? And in 1977, a number two for Queen, and We Are the Champions.

0: Be My Baby. His version of that song on your Decades Breakfast. Morning, 3rd of September. Mark Gale playing your favourites, and we're doing your 1 second wonder this morning. What is the 1 second today?
1: Give me the music.
2: That's okay.
0: It's not hard, that one, is it? No need to phone a friend, and definitely no need to go 50-50.

Diamond, Hi-Ho Silver, that was from the TV show Boone. You're all too young to remember that, aren't you? Chubby Checker, Let's Twist Again. On this day, 2004, Sir Cliff Richard, he stunned the music industry by ending his contract with EMI Records. He'd been with them since the start. He signed with Universal Music. We preferred him with EMI.

0: More Than a Woman.
1: More Than a Woman to me. There you go. There's Tomorrow's on your Decades Breakfast. And Cliff Richard, A Little In Love, back when he was with EMI. On this day, 1973, Jennifer Page was born. You might remember this one. This is called Crash.

0: one on the radio in the 1990s, Jennifer Page and Crush. Happy birthday, Jennifer, today, born on this day, 1973. We're the same age. Let's give you the answer to your one-second wonder today.
1: Give me the music. That's okay.
0: Oh, I was good to you for a Thursday. The answer, Robbie Neville, C'est la vie.

Robbie Neville and C'est La Vie. There you go, there's your 1 second wonder answer for your Thursday morning, and that is it, your decades breakfast done. Have yourselves a great Thursday, whatever you get up to today. More of the songs you love to sing along to there on the way. I'll leave you with Lulu and Bowie.

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3: Thursday the 3rd of September, live music for Thursday with the Real Faversham Gigs Guide. 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It's Hot Fest Fringe music tonight, and of course building you up for the Faversham Hot Festival 2026 over the Saturday and Sunday, the next 2 days. Here we have a full list of what music is on for this Friday evening. At the Anchor, Lucy Rose is on at 5 p.m. and Unit 48 at 8 p.m. The Bear Inn has Matt Brooks performing at 8 p.m. The Bank has Gumbo at 7 p.m. The Cowshed has Creek performing at 8 p.m. But the Lions, Blanky Blank Duo, are on at 8 p.m. The Market Inn, Sean Pout is at 6 p.m. and Paragraph 1 is on at 8 p.m. At Papa Bianco, the Starks Family Band are on at 6 p.m. and Loose Chain Show Band are on at 8 p.m. The Phoenix has Los Magos at 8 p.m. At the Key, Mark Lees is on at 6 p.m. and Coco follows that at 8 p.m. The Sun Inn has Project F on at 8:30 p.m. The Railway has The Last Orders on at 8 p.m. And finally, The Vaults has DJ Lee at 7 p.m. and Paul Cantera Legends Show is on at 8 p.m. Saturday the 5th of September. 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The Hop Festival Craft Fair is also on. 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Sessions start from 12 p.m. each day. 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Hop Festival Craft Fair is on at the Assembly Rooms, and that's from 10 a.m. to 4 p.m. The Hop Festival, The Charters Room Sessions. 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
6: It was just another day. 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But then, just around the corner, came the unexpected. He'd let his speed creep a little too high as he approached a bend. 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The scary thing is, he didn't even realize. Driving even a little too fast for the situation is a major cause of collisions, especially on country roads where you don't know what's around the corner. 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
7: Faversham's weather for today, Thursday, 3rd of September 2026. A very mild start to what looks to be a dry but cloudy morning, with just a few sunny spells. The afternoon remained dry and the cloud may clear, so more way of sunny spells. A warm day but feeling quite humid with a light breeze. Chance of rain, 20%. Rain mostly less than 2mm. Maximum temperature, 26 degrees Celsius. Tide times and heights for Faversham Creek. High tide at 5:06pm, 5.56 metres. Low tide at 11:24pm, 1.07 metres. Keep up to date with local weather, head to favershamweather.org. And for more information, follow and like Faversham Weather Station on Facebook.
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0: 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That's me, Mick Hall, for that 90s and noughties show.
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6: Faversham's weather for today, Thursday, 3rd of September 2026. A very mild start to what looks to be a dry but cloudy morning, with just a few sunny spells. The afternoon remained dry and the cloud may clear, so more way of sunny spells. A warm day but feeling quite humid with a light breeze. Chance of rain 20%. Rain mostly less than 2mm. Maximum temperature 26 degrees Celsius. Tide times and heights for Faversham Creek. High tide at 5:06pm by 0.56 metres. Low tide at 11:24pm, 1.07 metres. Keep up to date with local weather, head to favershamweather.org. And for more information, follow and like Faversham Weather Station on Facebook.
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9: Well, hello, you radio listeners. It's my job to introduce this guy and sound professional. After that, it's all downhill from there. That 90s and noughties show with Mick Hall will start in 5, 4, 3, 2, 1.
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0: It is your weekly 90s and Naughties show with me, Mick Hall. That was Dance, Lamar, and this is Kavanagh.
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1: It was just another day, a familiar drive through familiar country. But then, just around the corner, came the unexpected. He'd let his speed creep a little too high as he approached a bend, and he was no longer driving at the right speed for the road. The scary thing is, he didn't even realize driving even a little too fast for the situation is a major cause of collisions, especially on country roads where you don't know what's around the corner. Think. Don't let your speed creep.
2: 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I'm back on the air with my Jamboree bag. 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

Why stream it when we can play it? The biggest hits 24/7. Mick Hall.

It was 2009, Mr. Hudson, featuring Kanye West. Shall we go to another year then? The year being 1990, The Adventures of Stevie V.

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1: You're both on the same road, same tarmac, same rules, just a different number of wheels. 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
3: Weather for Friday, 4th of September 2026. It will start cloudy with patchy light rain to start. Then persisting light rain will move over us through the morning. The afternoon will see the rain clear to some brighter spells, but still quite a bit of cloud. Not quite so warm, with temperatures down a bit. It will also be quite breezy. Maximum temperature 23 degrees Celsius. Outlook for Saturday to Monday. Saturday will be dry and fine day with plenty of sunshine throughout and very little cloud, feeling warmer again. Sunday looks to remain largely sunny and mainly dry, with just the odd shower developing into the afternoon. It will also be very warm. Monday will see some early clouds then clearing to leave it dry with sunshine and staying warm. Keep up to date with local weather, head to favershamweather.org. And for more information, follow and like Faversham Weather Station on Facebook.
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0: staying there yet again, 2005. I like it like that. Mariah Carey, this is a belter. Nasty Girl.
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0: So we say each and every week, the last 20 minutes of that 90s and Naughty Show. 2009 it was, Uprising from Muse. Let's go 1995 for a massive tune back in the day, Wild Child, the Renegade Master.
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0: Going back in time with the 90s and Naughty Show, Kids, MGMT, still to come, SL2, and even Calvin Harris.
1: 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Ken?

0: So the pleasure is all mine. It has been done. Another 2 hours of your noughties and noughties. Until next week.
1: This has been a Mick Hall official production. And thanks for listening.

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1: As autumn falls, the dance floor calls. 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
1: Faversham's weather for today, Thursday, 3rd of September 2026. A very mild start to what looks to be a dry but cloudy morning, with just a few sunny spells. The afternoon remained dry and the cloud may clear, so more way of sunny spells. A warm day but feeling quite humid with a light breeze. Chance of rain 20%. Rain mostly less than 2 mm. Maximum temperature 26 degrees Celsius. Tide times and heights for Faversham Creek. High tide at 5:06 pm, 5.56 metres. Low tide at 11:24 pm, 1.07 metres. Keep up to date with local weather, head to favershamweather.org. And for more information, follow and like Faversham Weather Station on Facebook.

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3: Hello, welcome to the Classical Mix. I'm Naomi Anderson, and I'm delighted you're joining me on this adventure. The Classical Mix is a stream of consciousness, an hour-long musical rabbit hole made up of mostly, but not all, classical music. And the sound you can hear should give a clue about today's show. I thought I'd try a little immersive experiment. So all the music today is about the sea, and I've found some nice seascape sound effects to join everything together. So here we go with some drama. This is the opening of Symphony No. 1 by Ralph Vaughan Williams, a sea symphony. It's performed by the Philharmonia Orchestra and the London Symphony Chorus, conducted by Richard Hickox.

0: a la Hornpipe from the Water Music by Handel, written in 1717 at the request of King George I for a concert on the River Thames. Not strictly the sea, no, but the Thames is a tidal river, so that counts in my book. Before the Handel was piano music written in the late 19th century by American composer Edward McDowell. The piece was called From the Depths, and it's part of a larger collection of music for piano called Sea Pieces. It was played by Alan Mandel.
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0: This is the Classical Mix. And from the tidal waters of the Thames estuary, we float a little further out to sea. Here's Ludovico Einaudi with one of his most famous pieces for piano, The Waves.

0: Shenandoah, in a version created by Caroline Shaw and Andrew Yee on their 2026 album, Oar the Whale. And the keen beans amongst you may know that this is a song about the Missouri River, not about the sea. But the album, Oar the Whale, is a film soundtrack made for a 2026 retelling of Herman Melville's epic novel Moby Dick. And Moby Dick lives in the sea, not in the Missouri River. And what fun is making your own rules for a show if you yourself can't break them? Before Shenandoah was one of English composer Malcolm Arnold's sea shanties arranged for wind quintet. That one was Boney Was a Warrior, and it was performed by the James Galway Wind Quintet.
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0: This is the Classical Mix. We're on the wide open sea and there's a storm coming. Just a little one for now. I've saved the big one for later. Here's music by Grieg, written for Henrik Ibsen's 1867 play Peer Gynt. This part is Peer Gynt's Homecoming, or A Stormy Evening on the Sea. It's played by the Gothenburg Symphony Orchestra, conducted by Namer Yeh.

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1: Scheherazade by Rimsky-Korsakov. That was the last movement of the suite, and it was played by the New York Philharmonic, conducted by Alan Gilbert. And we're almost at the last sequence on today's show, where we'll head into slightly calmer waters. So thanks very much for listening to the Classical Mix here on Radio Faversham. I'm Naomi Anderson, and I hope you've enjoyed today's mix. 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There are three tracks to close today's show. We'll end with Moonlight, one of the sea interludes from Benjamin Britten's 1945 opera Peter Grimes. It's played by the BBC Philharmonic, conducted by Edward Gardner. In the middle is another little hornpipe, this time by another English composer, Henry Purcell. It's played on the clarinet by Martin Frost. And we'll start with music by Orkney-born composer Erland Cooper. This is part of a longer piece called Carve the Runes, Then Be Content with Silence. And the bit we're going to hear is called Song of the Five Seas. Until next time, bye for now.
2: He gathered the song of the five seas into his loom. Sulskerry flashed a new eye. Ahab hailed Jonah across tumultuous whale tracks. Gulls climbed up the Glasgow sky, rivet in beak. The salt one had more to do than pity a sinking mouth, or heed one mortal cornstalk whispering a legend of resurrection among the spindrift.

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1: As autumn falls, the dance floor calls. 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
1: Faversham's weather for today, Thursday, 3rd of September 2026. A very mild start to what looks to be a dry but cloudy morning, with just a few sunny spells. The afternoon will remain dry and the cloud may clear, so more way of sunny spells. A warm day but feeling quite humid with a light breeze. Chance of rain 20%. Rain mostly less than 2 millimetres. Maximum temperature 26 degrees Celsius. Tide times and heights for Faversham Creek. High tide at 5:06pm, 5.56 metres. Low tide at 11:24pm, 1.07 metres. Keep up to date with local weather, head to favershamweather.org. And for more information, follow and like Faversham Weather Station on Facebook.
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And now three songs from 1999, Alabama, with God Must Have Spent a Little More Time on You, from their 20th Century album. Next up is from Martina McBride, with I Love You, from her Emotion album. And last from his Always and Forever album, Kenny Rogers and Misty.

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3: Thursday the 3rd of September, live music for Thursday with the Real Faversham Gigs Guide. 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It's Hot Fest Fringe music tonight, and of course building you up for the Faversham Hop Festival 2026 over the Saturday and Sunday, the next 2 days. Here we have a full list of what music is on for this Friday evening. At the Anchor, Lucy Rhodes is on at 5 p.m. and Unit 48 at 8 p.m. The Bear Inn has Matt Brooks performing at 8 p.m. The Bank has Gumbo at 7 p.m. The Cowshed has Creek performing at 8 p.m. At the Lions, Blanky Blank Duo are on at 8 p.m. The Market Inn, Sean Pout is at 6 p.m. and Paragraph 1 is on at 8 p.m. At Papa Bianco, the Starks Family Band are on at 6 p.m. and Loose Chain Show Band are on at 8 p.m. The Phoenix has Los Magos at 8 p.m. At the Key, Mark Lees is on at 6 p.m. and Coco follows that at 8 p.m. The Sun Inn has Project F on at 8:30 p.m. The Railway has The Last Orders on at 8 p.m. and finally The Vaults has DJ Lee at 7 p.m. and Paul Cantera Legends Show is on at 8 p.m. Saturday the 5th of September. 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The Hop Festival Craft Fair is also on, that's at the Assembly Rooms, and that's from 10 a.m. to 4 p.m. The Hop Festival, the Charters Room Sessions. Sessions start from 12 p.m. each day. Tickets are £10 for one day, £15 for both days, or you can book individual sessions. 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The Faversham Hop Festival is back at the Alex in 2026. 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Hop Festival Craft Fair is on at the Assembly Rooms, and that's from 10 a.m. to 4 p.m. The Hop Festival, the Charters Room Sessions. 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
6: Faversham's weather for today, Thursday, 3rd of September 2026. A mainly dry evening with some warm sunshine to end the day. There is a chance of some light showers popping up. Overnight, the cloud will gradually increase, with the odd spotted drizzle possibly later towards dawn. A warm and humid night, more so inland. Minimum temperature 17 degrees Celsius. Sunset at 7:37 p.m. Tide times and heights for Faversham Creek. Low tide at 11:24 p.m, 1.07 metres. Keep up to date with local weather, head to favershamweather.org. And for more information, follow and like Faversham Weather Station on Facebook.
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1: Remember mirror balls, flares and spotlights? 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Or even this. 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
3: Thursday the 3rd of September, live music for Thursday with the Real Faversham Gigs Guide. Ukulele strummers are at the Market Inn starting at 8 p.m. Friday the 4th of September, live music for a Friday with the Real Faversham Gigs Guide. It's Hot Press Fringe music tonight, and of course building you up for the Faversham Pop Festival 2026 over the Saturday and Sunday, the next 2 days. Here we have a full list of what music is on for this Friday evening. At the Anchor, Lucy Rhodes is on at 5 p.m. and Unit 48 at 8 p.m. The Bear Inn has Matt Brooks performing at 8 p.m. The Bank has Gumbo at 7 p.m. The Cowshed has Creek performing at 8 p.m. But the Lions, Blanky Blank Duo, are on at 8 p.m. The Market Inn, Sean Pout is at 6 p.m. and Paragraph 1 is on at 8 p.m. At Papa Bianco, the Starks Family Band are on at 6 p.m. and Loose Change Show Band are on at 8 p.m. The Phoenix has Los Magos at 8 p.m. At the Key, Mark Lees is on at 6 p.m. and Coco follows that at 8 p.m. The Sun Inn has Project F on at 8:30 p.m. The Railway has The Last Orders on at 8 p.m. And finally, The Vaults has DJ Lee at 7 p.m. and Paul Cantera Legends Show is on at 8 p.m. Saturday the 5th of September. 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The Hop Festival Craft Fair is also on. That's at the Assembly Rooms, and that's from 10 a.m. to 4 p.m. The Hop Festival, the Charters Room Sessions. Sessions start from 12 p.m. each day. 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
6: Faversham's weather for today, Thursday, 3rd of September 2026. A mainly dry evening with some warm sunshine to end the day. There is a chance of some light showers popping up. Overnight, the cloud will gradually increase, with the odd spot of drizzle possibly later towards dawn. A warm and humid night, more so inland. Minimum temperature 17 degrees Celsius. Sunset at 7:37 p.m. Tide times and heights for Faversham Creek. Low tide at 11:24 p.m. 1.07 metres. Keep up to date with local weather, head to favershamweather.org. And for more information, follow and like Faversham Weather Station on Facebook.
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1: There are two types of drive you can have on the motorway. One that feels like this. Or one that feels... like this. The difference is just a few little changes, like giving more space to the car in front or not hogging the middle lane. Because being a little more considerate on the road actually reduces congestion and collisions, which transforms everyone's journey. So we all feel a little less and a lot more National Highways.
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3: Thursday the 3rd of September, live music for Thursday with the Real Faversham Gigs Guide. 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It's Hot Fest Fringe music tonight, and of course building you up for the Faversham Hot Festival 2026 over the Saturday and Sunday, the next 2 days. Here we have a full list of what music is on for this Friday evening. At the Anchor, Lucy Rose is on at 5 p.m. and Unit 48 at 8 p.m. The Bear Inn has Matt Brooks performing at 8 p.m. The Bank has Gumbo at 7 p.m. The Cowshed has Creek performing at 8 p.m. At the Limes, Blanky Blank Duo are on at 8 p.m. The Market Inn, Sean Pout is at 6 p.m. and Paragraph 1 is on at 8 p.m. At Papa Bianco, the Starks Family Band are on at 6 p.m. and Loose Change Show Band are on at 8 p.m. The Phoenix has Los Magos at 8 p.m. At the Key, Mark Lees is on at 6 p.m. and Coco follows that at 8 p.m. The Sun Inn has Project F on at 8:30 p.m. The Railway has The Last Orders on at 8 p.m. And finally, The Vaults has DJ Lee at 7 p.m. and Paul Cantera Legends Show is on at 8 p.m. Saturday the 5th of September, Faversham Hop Festival 2026 begins in Faversham Town Centre, featuring over 70 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At the Alexander Centre, the Hop Festival 2026 Saturday lineup, a fun-packed full range of music all day. 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The Hop Festival Craft Fair is also on. That's at the Assembly Rooms, and that's from 10 a.m. to 4 p.m. The Hop Festival The Charters Room Sessions. Sessions start from 12 p.m. each day. Tickets are £10 for one day, £15 for both days, or you can book individual sessions. A complimentary hot drink is included for you to enjoy with film screenings, and that's day and weekend tickets only, and a booking fee applies. In Whitstable at 180 Cromwell Road, the Craft Love Market is open from 10 a.m. to 3 p.m. Now, live music for a Saturday with the Real Faversham Gigs Guide. It's Hop Festival weekend day one, and there is loads on in Faversham. 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At the Alexander Centre, the Hop Festival 2026 Sunday lineup. The Faversham Hop Festival is back at the Alex in 2026. 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Hop Festival Craft Fair is on at the Assembly Rooms, and that's from 10 a.m. to 4 p.m. The Hop Festival, the Charters Room Sessions. 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
9: Weather for Friday, 4th of September 2026. It will start cloudy with patchy light rain to start. Then persisting light rain will move over us through the morning. The afternoon will see the rain clear to some brighter spells, but still quite a bit of cloud. Not quite so warm, with temperatures down a bit. It will also be quite breezy. Maximum temperature 23 degrees Celsius. Outlook for Saturday to Monday. Saturday will be dry and fine day, with plenty of sunshine throughout and very little cloud. Feeling warmer again. Sunday looks to remain largely sunny and mainly dry, with just the odd shower developing into the afternoon. It will also be very warm. Monday will see some early clouds, then clearing to leave it dry with sunshine and staying warm. Keep up to date with local weather, head to favershamweather.org. And for more information, follow and like Faversham Weather Station on Facebook.
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1: You're both on the same road. Same tarmac, same rules. Just a different number of wheels. Motorbikes aren't in your way. 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So use your mirrors. 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National Highways.
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1: Is the sound of your mates alive? Is getting to more gigs this year and the next? Is the sound of saying, I got you, mate? Is the sound of mates enjoying even more of this? Is the sound of mates getting home instead of here? Click your seatbelt, because you're twice as likely to be killed or seriously injured if you don't think.
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3: Thursday the 3rd of September, live music for Thursday with the Real Faversham Gigs Guide. Ukulele Strummers are at the Market Inn starting at 8 p.m. Friday the 4th of September, live music for a Friday with the Real Faversham Gigs Guide. It's Hot Fest Fringe music tonight, and of course building you up for the Faversham Hop Festival 2026 over the Saturday and Sunday, the next 2 days. Here we have a full list of what music is on for this Friday evening. At the Anchor, Lucy Rose is on at 5 p.m. and Unit 48 at 8 p.m. The Bear Inn has Matt Brooks performing at 8 p.m. The Bank has Gumbo at 7 p.m. The Cowshed has Creek performing at 8 p.m. But the Lions, Blanky Blank Duo, are on at 8 p.m. The Market Inn, Sean Pout is at 6 p.m. and Paragraph 1 is on at 8 p.m. At Papa Bianco, the Starks Family Band are on at 6 p.m. and Loose Chain Show Band are on at 8 p.m. The Phoenix has Los Magos at 8 p.m. At the Key, Mark Lees is on at 6 p.m. and Coco follows that at 8 p.m. The Sun Inn has Project F on at 8:30 p.m. The Railway has The Last Orders on at 8 p.m. And finally, The Vaults has DJ Lee at 7 p.m. and Paul Cantera Legends Show is on at 8 p.m. Saturday the 5th of September. Faversham Hop Festival 2026 begins in Faversham Town Centre, featuring over 70 bands across multiple stages, parades, brewery events and family entertainment. 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The Hop Festival Craft Fair is also on. That's at the Assembly Rooms, and that's from 10 a.m. to 4 p.m. The Hop Festival The Charters Room Sessions. Sessions start from 12 p.m. each day. Tickets are £10 for one day, £15 for both days, or you can book individual sessions. 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The Faversham Hop Festival is back at the Alex in 2026. 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Hop Festival Craft Fair is on at the Assembly Rooms, and that's from 10 a.m. to 4 p.m. The Hop Festival, The Charters Room Sessions. 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
4: Faversham's weather for today, Thursday, 3rd of September 2026. A mainly dry evening with some warm sunshine to end the day. There is a chance of some light showers popping up. Overnight, the cloud will gradually increase, with the odd spotted drizzle possibly later towards dawn. A warm and humid night, more so inland. Minimum temperature 17 degrees Celsius. Sunset at 7:37pm. Tide times and heights for Faversham Creek. Low tide at 11:24pm, 1.07 metres. Keep up to date with local weather, head to favershamweather.org. And for more information, follow and like Faversham Weather Station on Facebook.
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3: It was just another day, a familiar drive through familiar country. But then, just around the corner, came the unexpected. He'd let his speed creep a little too high as he approached a bend, and he was no longer driving at the right speed for the road. The scary thing is, he didn't even realize driving even a little too fast for the situation is a major cause of collisions, especially on country roads where you don't know what's around the corner. Think. Don't let your speed creep.
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1: We were strangers at the bar, they were playing Wonderwall. I overheard you say you hate this song. 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Said, my dear, you're not the only one. 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And I shared all my deepest secrets with you. 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And every time I close my eyes, I miss you.

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4: Faversham's weather for today, Thursday, 3rd of September 2026. A mainly dry evening with some warm sunshine to end the day. There is a chance of some light showers popping up. Overnight, the cloud will gradually increase, with the odd spotted drizzle possibly later towards dawn. A warm and humid night, more so inland. Minimum temperature 17 degrees Celsius. Sunset at 7:37 p.m. Tide times and heights for Faversham Creek. Low tide at 11:24 p.m. 1.07 metres. Keep up to date with local weather, head to favershamweather.org. And for more information, follow and like Faversham Weather Station on Facebook.
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1: As autumn falls, the dance floor calls. 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Then prepare yourself for the true legend of the UK club scene. 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
3: Oh. Animals can't speak to drivers. But if they could, they would be asking us, telling us by the sounds of it, to put our litter and fruit waste in the bin. Because roadside litter kills an estimated 3 million animals every year. No wonder they sound miffed. So let's lend them a paw. Let's take our rubbish with us and bin it properly. National Highways. And what's that? They said thanks very much.
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1: Faversham's weather for today, Thursday, 3rd of September 2026. A mainly dry evening with some warm sunshine to end the day. There is a chance of some light showers popping up. Overnight, the cloud will gradually increase, with the odd spot of drizzle possibly later towards dawn. A warm and humid night, more so inland. Minimum temperature 17 degrees Celsius. Sunset at 7:37pm. Tide times and heights for Faversham Creek. Low tide at 11:24pm, 1.07 metres. Keep up to date with local weather, head to favershamweather.org. And for more information, follow and like Faversham Weather Station on Facebook.
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1: Yes, indeed. So this is David Sells with you again on A Voice from the Street on Faversham's number one radio station, Radio Faversham. Now, my guest today is Peter Spicer, and he is part of a duet called The Chondriacs. And you know me, folks. It was the London connection that attracted me to this. So, Peter, good morning. How are you?
2: Good morning, David. I'm very well, thank you. How are you?
1: I'm pretty good. We're basking down here in 25 degrees of sunshine in Weymouth.
2: It's lovely.
1: It's absolutely. Where are you at the moment?
2: I'm in Brentwood in Essex.
1: Oh, well, I mean, you're
2: still at the Towie.
1: You're still in London. Well, I'm in London most of the next week. And one of the things we're going to be talking about is his new London town, which is the Chondriacs, with the Cutting Crew. But we'll come to that later in the programme, because what I want to talk about is the fascinating history behind these guys. And as I say, you know my London background. The story of the Chondriacs is an inspiring and uplifting one. Now, you can imagine, when I read the PR blurb, I was hooked on this already. It is the tale of how two ordinary guys got together, discovered their talent, made a difference, and made a success, and have now gone on to work with one of the finest musicians and songwriters of his generation. Tony Slaven was a London cabbie. Was, we'll ask Peter if he still is. Peter Spicer was a photographer. When they got chatting, I love this bit, at the gates of the school where their children went. You know, you start reading, it's going to be there. No, where their children went. They revealed a shared passion. Tony had been writing poetry whilst waiting for fares. I had Susie Quattro on the other week. I gave her an idea. Oh, wow. She started writing something while we were on the programme.
2: Wow.
1: Peter had begun playing his guitar again for the first time in years. They decided to meet up a couple of mornings each week and put Tony's lyrics to Peter's music. There was an instant spark, and the songs flowed from both of them. Tony discovered he had a fine singing voice, rich and soulful, with a slight rasp. Well, you wouldn't say that about me, would you? Their wives jokingly named them the Hypochondriacs, which they shortened to Chondriacs. So, Peter, welcome again. Tell me more. I mean, it's a fascinating beginning about you and Tony, and particularly, is he still a cabbie?
2: He's not. No, that he stopped that when the pandemic hit. Obviously, at that time, most cabbies were... Well, I think most cabbies at that point were delivering parcels, weren't they, I think?
1: Yeah.
2: So he had to find another source of work, and he hasn't, as it stands, gone back to that. But the whole point of when we met, we kind of met as friends, and we didn't really know there was any kind of potential musical connection. And in fact, it was just this really slim chance that I'd had a chat with my friend who I was in a band with for years, Andy, and I was at a New Year's Eve party at his house, and he said, you know, my New Year's resolution this year, this is after like 15 years of doing nothing, so I'm going to write an album. And I walked away from that, I thought, what a great idea. And he did nothing, and I went away and picked up my guitar for the first time in years.
1: How many years did you write songs?
2: Well, the last time I recorded was 1999, 2000.
1: Right.
2: And but the last time I was properly sort of gigging regularly was the mid-90s. So I've always sort of like done something with music, but then obviously children come along and there's other priorities. And but this was this little nugget that came from my friend that I reminded him the other day that he, with his New Year's resolution, he did nothing. And all of this came from that conversation, in a strange twist.
1: Well, if I go back to the fact that you're London boys, I am biased, but I admit it. But one of the things I find about the London gene is that people tend to get on with it.
2: Right.
1: They make it happen. Do you find that?
2: Yeah, I think so. Yeah. I mean, I don't know whether I might have to put the record straight here. I was actually born in Chingford, and I think there could be quite a big argument about whether that's London or not.
1: Well, I'm obviously older than you, but when I was born, which was in the 40s, and we're talking about East London, one of my ambitions was to do well and move to Essex.
2: Get you.
1: Yeah, we would have included Chingford.
2: Ideas above your station there, yeah. Essex.
1: But actually, Chingford's got a very famous resident, hasn't it?
2: Do you mean Beckham? Is that who you referred
1: to? Beckham got another house in Chingford. I mean, I was thinking of Alan Sugar.
2: Ah, right. Yes, I think you might be right. Yeah.
1: Yeah.
2: Well, actually, a very, very, like, very tenuous claim to fame is that the field at the end of my garden was where David Beckham used to put the bin out because his mum didn't like him kicking the ball against the wall, and he used to use the bin to try and kick it into it. And obviously, little did they know that his mum refusing to let him kick the ball against the wall created a skill that ended up with him being in the England team, didn't it?
1: And scoring a goal against Greece in the last few minutes that took us...
2: Oh, yeah, that's right. Yeah, was that 2002? Something like that.
1: But Alex Ferguson said something interesting about that in his book. I mean, it's well documented and not denied by either of them that they had spats. But he said you just had to admire the boy because after training, he'd stay behind and kick four footballs around cardboard cutouts. So that's bringing me back into another thing about if it's not in the genes of London, is it in the air? That it's just this extra determination.
2: Yeah, maybe you're right. Yeah, yes. Well, I don't know. I mean, I'm quite obsessive, so I think that certainly there's a determination here, but I'm not sure whether it comes from London or whether it's just my personality disorders.
1: Well, I wouldn't call them disorders. It may be a bit of both because, you know, the argument's gone on forever about, you know, is our nature, our genes, what makes us, or is it our surroundings that makes us, nature or nurture?
2: Yeah.
1: And I would have said when I was a kid, you know, back to being a kid for talking 70 years, that it was nature. But I look at things now and I think it's probably nurture. So that if the spirit of London is creating this, get on with it and do it.
2: Yeah.
1: Then if you start with your attitude, it's going to make you even more so.
2: Yeah, well, maybe you're right. I kind of feel like it's probably a mix of both. I mean, I look at me and my brothers and we're very different, but I also know that my middle brother is he how he is now is exactly in his, what is he now, you won't thank me for this, is 59. That's how he was. That's my only memory of him. How he is now is just a slightly bigger version of my memory of him when he was a kid. There's nothing changed at all. So you know, that I think is genetics, that he was like that before life had any influence on him, really. So I don't know, I think there's probably a mix. But I do think, you know, my parents were 10 years older than my friend's parents.
1: Right.
2: Because I'm the youngest of three. And so both my parents are not around anymore, but they were born in 31. And so they were 14 when World War II finished. And, you know, the stories we hear, I think they probably didn't accept many excuses from us because their upbringing in their childhood was tough.
1: Yeah.
2: Really tough. So,
1: I mean, one of the things I remember from that post-war era through until probably mid to late 50s was a phrase, make, do and mend.
2: Right, yeah.
1: And that has started to make a comeback post-COVID and with financial crisis and all the rest.
2: Yeah.
1: And when you bought something, it didn't matter whether you paid a fortune for it or a reasonable price. You actually expected it to work and you expected it to last.
2: Yeah. Yeah, absolutely. Yeah, that doesn't help the coffers of the people that are making it having it last too long, though, does it? Really?
1: Well, I don't know. They've got a much bigger market than they had when.
2: Yeah, that's true.
1: I guess they've got more people to sell to.
2: Yeah.
1: But we had moved towards disposable, and perhaps that's because you know we want to chuck things away and have something fresh and new. Sort of sense of entitlement. If we go down that road, we won't do anything about your music, and that's. And that's why we're here. So I think we've covered a bit of background there, folks, to how Peter got to here. And I'm quite sure that, like all musicians, Tony and all his other friends have had a few nights sitting up and down, tearing up lyrics, throwing things away, chucking it against the wall, walking around a block and putting it back together again. And, you know, I'm choosing the first record today, and the second and fourth will be two from the Chondriacs. So I'm playing A Hard Day's Night.

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2: So there we had it, folks. A track that we're all very, very familiar with, The Beatles' A Hard Day's Night. Now, I don't know where Paul... I think they met at school rather than their children's school gates, Paul McCartney and John Lennon. And Peter is nodding away there. My guest today is Peter Spicer, who is one half of Chondriacs. And you heard in the first half of the programme how the Chondriacs came to being, although we drifted off, of course, into London. Well, we would, wouldn't we? Now, in 2017, they wrote a song called Voices about anxiety and depression. And they teamed up with the Mental Health Foundation for the release. What a great idea. We just love that here on Radio Faversham. The track was soon picked up by several radio stations, and the guys were contacted by Channel 5 News, who subsequently visited them and filmed a performance and interview which was broadcast on the evening news. So, they're up there on Channel 5 television news. It doesn't come as any surprise to me that somewhere else in the rest of this blurb, it tells me they've got 130,000 followers on one of the social media channels. Tell me, Peter, about what inspired the Voices and perhaps what was troubling you to write it because of problems we face.
3: I think things like anxiety are very, I mean, anxiety is on a scale, and I think we're genetically presupposed to suffer from anxiety. I think that's how we've survived as a species, is guessing that something might be a danger when it's not, rather than the other way around. And I think, therefore, because of that, most people to some extent suffer from anxiety. It's just where they are on the scale and what their coping mechanisms are. Now, that's my view.
2: You talked about anxiety there and brought in the word danger. I understand that, but my great-grandfather, who I was lucky enough to know, and I used to sit with Nick and his Marmite sandwiches on Bermondsey Beach, which is, I don't know, 10 cricket ball throws from Tower Bridge on the south side. And Bermondsey Beach is still there, folks. That he used to say to me, "Here, young David boy, if you've done your best, hold your head up. If it went well and you didn't try, don't be cocky. But whatever you do, never worry about it, because all you'll do is screw it up through worry."
3: Yeah, quite right.
2: Now,
3: yeah.
2: You know, so where does anxiety fit into that philosophy?
3: Yeah, well, I think the problem with anxiety is if you think of anxiety as being about flight and fight, there's other forms of that as well, but flight and fight are the ones that most people talk about. So there's an impending danger in front of you, a perceived danger in front of you, and you're either going to fight to survive or you're going to run. But the trouble is that we live in a society where we don't have those immediate dangers on a day-to-day basis, and some people go through their entire lives without ever having that immediate danger in front of them. But what we often tend to have is like a hair trigger. So it's about perceived danger. So when people talk about panic attacks, often... I suffered from panic attacks throughout my life, and I never knew they were panic attacks. And this thing about...
2: Can I interrupt you there? If you never knew they were panic attacks until you did, what alerted you to the fact that they were? And how were you avoiding them taking you down before you knew what they were?
3: I'm not sure that I was, to be honest. I think it's they talk about the bath filling up, don't they, throughout your life. So there's a dripping bath and you're functioning still because the bath's not overflowing. And then one day you go outside and you're, I know this is a strange example, but it's an example that's given to me, and you're running late for work and you've got a flat tire, and that's the final drip in the bath. And you've got all these fears about being late for work, and that overflows the bath, and you have a meltdown. And so the rest of the world, the meltdown is so disproportionate to the event that's happened. But it isn't about that event. It's about the compounding effect of the years and years of anxiety and not having proper coping mechanisms to deal with.
2: I've never heard the drip in the bath. I wonder what Archimedes would say about that. But is it the same effectively as the straw on a camel's back?
3: Yeah, absolutely. It's exactly the same. Yeah, it's that analogy that, or somebody else described it as the door closing on your finger. If the door closes slowly on your finger, you don't notice until it's too late. All the time, the door was closing on your finger, and you're not aware that there's something happening.
2: I like that analogy.
3: It is
2: about just not seeing it coming, which makes me think of Swift in 1711. Wrote that vision is the art of seeing the invisible.
3: Right.
2: We've all had these situations where somebody explains something to us and we think, oh, why didn't I see that? It's obvious.
3: Yeah.
2: But we didn't see it. And so I love the door closing one. So the door is slowly closing, but we don't see it.
3: Yeah, absolutely. Yeah. And then we wonder why there's so much pain, because we didn't see it coming. And I think that's true. And it's really hard to understand why it's happened or what's caused it. And this is the thing when a professional in the field asks somebody about anxiety or depression, they always talk about a sense of impending doom. That's one of the phrases that's used to, do you have a sense of impending doom? And when you talk to a lot of people that are suffering badly with anxiety, they do have a sense of impending doom. But if you ask them what that impending doom is, they don't know. So you've got this completely ambiguous, undefined thing that your brain is telling you is really, really bad, but you don't even know what it is. So when you're suffering with that, you don't even understand why you're feeling the way you're feeling. It's like the mechanism for your survival is misfiring.
2: I understand that. So if I go back to your comment about you suffering but not knowing, and then it came, you became aware of it. How did you become aware of it?
3: I at the time I was running a very, very busy business. There's a lot of stuff going on. As a photographer, yes. Yeah. And working long hours and sort of being stretched both mentally and physically on that. And I think that sort of wore me down. And the way it actually came about was through health anxiety that I started to get ill. And then because I had these symptoms that weren't going away, I started to worry about what those symptoms were. And then I started going to have tests. And when the doctors go, oh, I think you should have a test for that, that then reinforces your fear that something serious is wrong. And then that anxiety that comes from that creates other symptoms. I heard a doctor say once that there isn't a part of your body that isn't affected negatively by stress and anxiety. There's not a single part of your body that you can't suffer a symptom from.
2: If we take that, does that sort of fit into the psychosomatic illness?
3: Yeah, absolutely. Yeah, but psychosomatic.
2: But it's real.
3: Real symptoms. Yeah, absolutely real symptoms. And one of the things that there was a counselling course where they talked about. It was specifically for people that suffered with health anxiety. And the first thing they did was they asked everybody to hold their thumb up and stare at their thumb for 5 minutes. And once they'd stared at their thumb for 5 minutes, they were then asked to describe the sensations they could feel in their thumb. And people could feel pain, they could feel tingling, they could actually sense the heartbeat in it. But when they weren't focused on their thumb, who knows what sensations are going on in your thumb? And it's about the trouble with health anxiety is you then become focused on symptoms. And you then also become aware of stuff that was already going on, but you couldn't sense it, if you see what I mean.
2: Yeah, I do. And folks, I think this is one you can try safely at home. Hold your thumb up, you know, when you're listening to Radio Faversham, of course, and just think about it for 5 minutes. That's about half.
3: Who's got 5 minutes?
2: Well, it's about half one of our chats, or listen to Queen and Bohemian Rhapsody. That'll get you over 5 minutes without noticing. But I do find that absolutely fascinating. I want to explore that a little bit more, and I think we'll do that in the next section, because whether or not this negative value of worrying, being anxious, doing damage to your body, all coming from the brain. And of course, the Greeks thought our engine was in our stomach. They thought the soul drove everything. They didn't understand the brain. And one of the first areas to go in a lot of people when they're anxious is actually their stomach. And they start getting ulcers and all sorts of things. So that makes it very, very interesting. And also, I'll leave you to think about this while we're playing voices. But it made me think, strangely enough, and he's getting bad press now, but he got good press then, about Giuliani's attitude when he first became mayor of New York.
3: Right, yeah.
2: So have a ponder on that one. While we listen to Voices, which was written in 2017, where they teamed up with the Mental Health Foundation by the Chondriacs, which is Tony Shaven, a former London cabbie. He was still a London cabbie then. And Peter Spicer, who I think probably is still very much a photographer. Voices.

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3: So there we had it, Voices, which was the Chondriacs 2017 hit, which was featured on the main evening news of Channel 5. Boy, go and play it. Download it and listen to it again. It was great. Or, of course, you can listen to it again by repeating this programme. So my guest today is Peter Spicer, half of the Chondriacs. How can you be half a Chondriac? We'll worry about that one another time. As I said, Peter, at the end of the last session, you made me think about Giuliani when you thought everyone's got everything piled down on top of them. They don't really know what the problem is, and there may not even be one. But didn't he start cleaning up New York by dealing with the squeezy boys on the traffic lights? In other words, address something little.
4: Right.
3: And when you've conquered that, let's move on to something else.
4: Yeah.
3: When you discovered that you were anxious about things, how did you address it? Was that sort of approach applied?
4: There were certain coping mechanisms, and I was an anxious child, and I had various things happening in my life that probably exacerbated that. But I didn't know that other people didn't approach life like that. I didn't know that the way I felt and the way I worried and obsessed about things.
3: So you thought that was the norm? Had two older brothers. Were your brothers like that, or were they the cause?
4: Oh, I don't think people necessarily thought I was like that on the outside. So therefore, why would I make a judgment as to what somebody else is like on the inside? So they didn't appear to. But I mean, how many times? It's almost a proverb, isn't it, to think that somebody's got it all together, and then you find out that they're falling apart on the inside. You know, society deems that you're supposed to look like you're doing all right. Especially nowadays on social media, that's most people's main driver is to make sure that everybody thinks they're having a great life, their best life, as they say. But
3: I didn't know they said that, their best life.
4: Their best life, that's a phrase that gets used a lot, and it's quite...
3: I'm not into social media. We use LinkedIn, or my PA does. This will go up on LinkedIn, for example, to put things on LinkedIn. But hey, it's above my pay grade.
4: Yeah, it's quite. I think, you know, I'm glad. I think there are lots of positives that come from things like social media. For a start, you would never have heard of our music if it weren't for social media. So I can't knock it completely. But I think growing up with it, especially with teenage years, I think it's a tougher ask than we had without it, because it's very judgy. And you know, you can't escape it. You cannot escape it. Certain age groups cannot escape social media.
3: Well, that's one of the things I was talking to you about, Im Abbey and Mark Balaam, who my listeners will remember was a guest back in April, two kids commit suicide every week in this country. And a great deal of it seems to be driven by social media. To some extent by peer pressure at school, but we all suffered that, and it was a different world then, admittedly. But looking at mental health problems and social media, and, you know, being 20 years or more younger than me, how do you see it's changed in your lifetime? Because you're much nearer the change than I am. I would say social media probably started 15, 20 years ago to have an impact. But how do you see it, the pressures it's putting on these kids?
4: I was talking to my friend about this the other day, that, you know, when you're younger and you start dating and that relationship ends, or you're interested in something. The only thing that, in fact, the biggest change for us was 1471, because you could tell whether somebody had phoned you or not. And I reminded my friend of that the other day, and he laughed thinking about the amount of time that we would come home and check to see if somebody that we liked, who we left a message for example, had phoned and not left a message, because 1471 would tell you their number.
3: But you could put in 141, so one before you made the call, so 1471 didn't work.
4: Yeah, no, that's quite right. But I remember the thing that was funny to me was, you know, you'd get home and you'd see if this girl you liked had phoned you, and it would say you were called on the And that phrase was not a good phrase to hear, because it would be like you realise nobody's phoned you for a week and a half.
3: Whereas now, you know,
4: whereas now
3: surgically attached to the ear.
4: Yeah, everything is visible. You know, you split up with somebody and you carry on seeing them through social media. That's tough, I think, knowing what they're up to.
3: Well, you may or you may not. I'm sure, as I say, that this is all a foreign country to me, but I'm sure that people would delete people they've split up from their social media. Or is it this human sense of spying, of looking over the garden fence?
4: I couldn't give you stats. I have no idea, but I would imagine a lot of people are still, you know, connected with people that they've had, especially if there's other connections as well. You know, I think that's tough. Personally, I think that's really tough. But anyway, that's a side of the I'm making light of it by saying the judginess, but it really is the judginess of growing up and having everything about you scrutinized online constantly, and there's a lot of pressure to not escape it. You're not part of a group if you're not on social media now.
3: That's right. And I can think back to things in the playground, and I'm dyslexic and a few other things beside, but till the age of about five, I was the hero. And as reading and writing became more and more important, I was cast aside and bullied and criticised and put down and all the rest of it because I couldn't read and write. Nobody knew why. They just thought I was lazy and stupid. But tough though that was, and I think it had some benefits, but tough though that was, it's nothing to what kids would go through today.
4: Yeah.
3: This social media attack. You use the word judgment there and judging, Peter, that I've always espoused that we shouldn't ever judge anything. We should assess, because you can act on an assessment, but if a new piece of information crops up that you weren't aware of, you can reassess. Judgment's a bit too final.
4: Yeah, I agree.
3: Do you think we should be encouraging these kids to assess, not judge?
4: Well, it's interesting that you say that, and but I think the problem is since when did the older generation have that much influence over the younger generation? I mean, when we think, I mean, how old was I before I'd absolutely concluded I knew much more than my parents did? Completely incorrect. But that, you know, I was probably early teens when I thought, well, what do they know? And the reality was they knew an awful lot more than they still know more than I know.
3: I'm forever telling my kids who are in their mid to late 40s, three of them, I'm forever telling them that until they've got older than me, and I won't be around then, until they've got older than me, I've been through more than they have. But
4: yeah,
3: you make me think of Mark Twain. When I was 16, my parents were ignorant. When I was 18, they were getting the idea. When I was 20, I couldn't believe what they'd learnt in 2 years.
4: Yeah, so too. I mean, I haven't had either of my parents for a long time, but I often reflect, and particularly but being a parent, I think about, you know, that sort of like, what would my dad have done in this situation? Whereas when I was younger, I thought my dad didn't necessarily, I mean, that's not true. He was a bit of a hero of mine when I was younger, but, you know, when there is this point, isn't there, where you go, well, you are old, mate. You don't know what's going on. And, yeah, and click your fingers and it's you.
3: Yeah, I think the adolescent period of that, and I've always believed, partly biasly, some people may say 60 years ago or so, or 55, 60 years ago, that actually youth needs to be a little bit arrogant. Otherwise the world would stop revolving and we wouldn't move forward. But you've got to have got that out of your system, let's say, by mid-20s.
4: Yes.
3: Or it's a problem. But yeah, you mentioned it. I find myself, and have done for several years now, in a strange position because both my parents died relatively young, early 60s, that I'm older than them.
4: Yeah.
3: And, you know, you get on in life and a few things and you think, well, the old man didn't have to deal with that. So I can't think, what the hell did he do?
4: Right. Yeah.
3: You've not gone there. So, yeah, this we're all part of a society. And the listeners will have heard me say this many times, where everyone seems to have a sense of entitlement and expectation, and it's going to be delivered. I mean, do you think that's true of the modern world?
4: I think there's lots of exceptions, but yeah, I think that we're heavily influenced by how we're marketed to, and I think that it favours corporations that are making money by selling stuff to make people feel like they should have it. And I think that all started in 1968. I might have my years wrong there.
3: Okay, but there about. So, in fact, that was 10 years after Macmillan said, "You've never had it so good," which at the time I thought was great, because I said to my dad, "Here, Dad, this geezer's right." He said, "What do you mean?"
4: Yeah.
3: I said, "We don't have to have coupons and ration books to get sweets anymore." Now, to a 10-year-old kid that in London, that was a big, central-burning issue.
4: Yeah, absolutely. What I thought, the point I was going to make was the year I was quoting there was when Barclaycard first launched their credit card. And then they were followed very quickly by Midland Bank and
3: which was a group of the others all put together.
4: And that changed our society because, you know, my dad always said, if you can't afford it, you don't buy it. But he also grew up at a time when if you couldn't afford it, you couldn't buy it because there was no means
3: to borrow.

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2: So there we had it, Crispin St. Peter and the Pied Piper. My goodness me, I can't remember when I last played that, but it did seem apt, didn't it? And so, now as we enter the fourth section, and my guest today is Peter Spicer, half of the Chondriacs. So he is half a hyper. And their new track, London Town, which is, I like this, it's impacting on the 27th of October. In my money, it's being released on the 27th of October. But I think you can download it. In fact, you can download it. And Jonathan, when you edit this and tie it all together, can you put the link to the download, please, on Radio Faversham's social media? That would be great. And there's also a video. And I tell you, Peter's got a lovely shirt on. He didn't realise that this wouldn't have a video, so I guess he's wearing something really attractive. I've forgotten now, back in the 60s, there was a song about the dandy, the fancy dresser, wasn't there? I can't remember it. Dedicated follower of fashion, that's it, yeah. Well done, you see, we got there between us. That's what life's about, isn't it? Cooperation. So, London Town, and this is another word that you will immediately guess attracted me. London Town is a cheeky, uplifting song about life in London and features the legendary Cutting Crew songwriter and frontman Nick Van Eed. So, Peter, tell us more about London.

0: London Town.
1: Well, London Town was we recorded an album, and we were writing songs for this album, and we sat. In fact, where I'm sitting now, not that that's relevant, but it's just a point in my mind. When we write songs together, we generally just put the phone on record. The voice notes on the phone is an absolute. It's a have to have for songwriters, because you never know which bit you're going to come back to, and if you do it and you don't record it, then it could be lost forever. And we'd finished and we'd written a couple of songs we were quite happy with. And Tony got up to go and he said, you know, as he was walking away, he said, you know, we must write something a little bit, because a few of our earlier songs were a little bit kind of cheeky. And he said, we must write something a little bit kind of cheeky. We wrote the song called Mama Please, which was a nod to the Faces. And
0: when
1: he said,
0: you say cheeky, would that be a bit of Chaz and Dave type cheeky?
1: A little bit kind of like, you're right, mate. That kind of that about it, and
0: Dennis Waterman.
1: Yes, yeah, and he, I started playing these chords, and he just stopped and started singing not only a melody but lyrics over it, and we just in that position did the whole song in one take, which we've got on our phone. There's only a couple of bits that changed. Even most of the lyrics just fell out of his mouth. First go. And in fact, we found that little phone recording. And when we did the CD single for London Town, we stuck it on there as a little thing at the end so people could hear the actual recording of when we wrote it, because that was quite, because we have a lot of great people that support us. And so we always do something special for them when we're releasing something, so they can have something in their collection. And we put that on there just so they could hear the actual moment we recorded it. We wrote it rather. So that was that. And then while that was happening, we'd met up with through one of our patrons, Lucy, who was friends with Nick, and we'd started sort of talking by email with him, and he'd heard our music and he liked it and he started following us. And he said he had a bit of time and wanted to know whether he could sing some backing vocals on our album. So I bought I Just Died in Your Arms. I bought his albums, and the idea that this guy was offering to come and sing backing vocals on, I mean, who are me and Tony? We're just a couple of unsigned independent artists writing songs in my kitchen. And he's offered to do backing vocals. So that was amazing. But he then picked out London Town and said, well, I think this would be great as a, you know, as a duet. It's hard to find a song where two men can duet together well. And he really felt this song suited it. So that was kind of where that connection happened.
0: That's a phenomenal thing. So he came to you. But if we go back to you using the phone to write these things, presumably you keep these, because I was just thinking some John Lennon scribbles sold for quite a lot of money recently, because they didn't have, although they could have used a tape recorder, you know, the old spool-to-spool thing back in the old days. But they developed, I think I'm right in saying this, to whilst they would still do that, they got a crazy idea in the middle of the night, they write it down. But some of their big hits actually came from recording sessions where they just did it because it came into their head.
1: Yes.
0: But so do you keep these?
1: All of them.
0: All of them.
1: Right. I've got every single thing we've ever done. And sometimes we go back to, and I know a lot of songwriters will say this, you know, we've got songs where we wrote a verse for one song that had a chorus, and then we wrote a chorus with a verse for another song, and then we ended up taking the chorus from one song and putting it with verse with the other, because it just, as we wrote that second verse, we thought, oh my goodness, this chorus we've already written goes with that. It's better. It's a better connection than the original song we wrote. And if you don't have those things recorded to go back to, you just lose that stuff.
0: Yeah, well, of course, poetry and music have been bedfellows since God was a boy. But this came out in my conversation with Susie Quattro, that she said she would write poetry sometimes and chuck it away because she thought it was useless.
1: Yeah.
0: And then later she'd think, well, where was it? Let me find it. Because actually they would be great lyrics.
1: Yes.
0: And that she would write songs sometimes with lyrics and it just didn't work. But go back to it and the lyrics made good poetry.
1: Right. Yeah.
0: So there is this crossover. Bob Dylan was perhaps a great example of poetry and music meeting together.
1: Yeah, absolutely. I do love clever wordsmiths, and actually I would say that Tony is kind of an oxymoron, because, you know, he'll say, oh, I can't think what the word is for that, mate. And so he just, when he's chatting, he will come across like he doesn't know what words to necessarily
0: use. Then he just do what Shakespeare did and make one up.
1: Yeah, that's true. But when you then read his lyrics, there's a simplicity to them, and they but they're what we get told, because you know, this sounds quite self-indulgent, but what we get told by the people that connect with our music is the connection with the lyrics is immediate. They hear their lives in the song. They hear emotions that they're feeling in the songs, and that for me is, you know, I'm a big James Taylor fan,
0: right,
1: yeah. And that's very much, you know, like he accidentally has told the story of my life in his songs, you know, different points in my life where that is the song for this moment in my life.
0: And it's probably based on his experiences. So what tends to lead you, the lyric or the melody?
1: Because it's two of us writing, that changes, it changes a lot. So for example, let's say that when we first started, Tony would sit on the King's Cross taxi rank, and he would write. It started out by writing poetry, but obviously when we started writing together, he had songs in mind when he was writing. And he'd write a melody as well, and he'd record it into his phone, and he'd send it to me in the middle of the night, and often I was up. So I would then sit and listen to that and put, oh, yeah, I can hear the music to that, and I'd send that back to him. And we'd actually write some of our songs by sending recordings backwards and forwards in the middle of the night. So in that case, it was his melody and his lyrics. Sometimes I'd come up with some music. Like sometimes I'd write a whole song, including melody and lyrics, but he's better at melody and lyrics than me. And once I'd parked my ego on that and realized that he did this better than me, I would write the song in full, remove the lyrics and the melody, and send him the song. And let him write to it.
0: Do you find it easier to be creative, to write at night than during the day?
1: I always have done. I've always been a bit of a night owl. And obviously, I can't speak for Tony other than that his work schedule during that time was very much he was awake at night. So yeah, I've always found that I work better. I'm not a great morning person, I'll be honest.
0: Well,
1: with you.
0: I am a great morning person in that I start every day at 5:30. But
1: wow.
0: Yeah, but I've written 4 books, and I've written the book and the story and all the rest of it, and then some literally qualified editor has turned it into something you might want to read. But they've all been written at night.
1: Right, yeah.
0: I just find that calmness.
1: There's a quietness, isn't there?
0: Yeah.
1: There's less distraction.
0: But what we need to do now, of course, is listen to London Town by the Chondriacs with Nick Van Eed. And, you know, it's just so moving. Do listen to it. It is the great story that Peter and I have been talking about. London Town.
2: This train

0: that's done.
1: So there you had it. That was London Town by the Chondriacs, which comes out on the 27th of October. But you can download it now. And I'm so grateful to Peter for being my guest today.
2: It's my pleasure.
1: And therefore, it just remains for me to say thank you for joining us again. Always good to be with you guys. And remember, you know, have a good week. But if you don't have a good week, it is okay not to be okay. And if you're not okay, you dial 116123 for Samaritans, or you can email Joe, that's J-O, at samaritans.org. Hope you don't have to. Have a really great week. Thanks again for being with me, Peter. And as always, we sign out with the trolls. Take it away.

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6: Faversham's weather for today, Thursday, 3rd of September 2026. A mainly dry evening with some warm sunshine to end the day. There is a chance of some light showers popping up. Overnight, the cloud will gradually increase, with the odd spotted drizzle possibly later towards dawn. A warm and humid night, more so inland. Minimum temperature, 17 degrees Celsius. Sunset at 7:37 p.m. Tide times and heights for Faversham Creek. Low tide at 11:24 p.m, 1.07 metres. Keep up to date with local weather, head to favershamweather.org. And for more information, follow and like Faversham Weather Station on Facebook.
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0: 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Thank you for reminding me. Clearly, this mankini just isn't working, is it?
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David Cloak with the analog ears from agesradio.com. ZZ Top, 1983, number 22 song with Sharp Dressed Man. You'll find that on the Eliminator album. And their first hit single in the UK, number 12, worryingly 1981. Duran Duran, Planet Earth. David Cloak here, taking you a little further afield up the M6 to Wigan and the Railway Children now.

The Analog Years with a one-hit wonder from 1990 from the Railway Children. Every Beat of the Heart got to number 24. It was their only top 30 hit. Didn't really do anything else, which was a great shame in my view. Great band from Wigan. And there, a song. Do we call it a 70s classic? Do we call it a 90s classic? I think most definitely a 70s classic. As it got to number 3 in 1973, re-released 91, got to number 13. As the Analog Years takes you to 1965 now on Wayne.

0: Great fans of Robin Williams will agree with me that Good Morning Vietnam, one of his best films ever, had the most amazing soundtrack taken from that. Wayne Fontana, Game of Love, 1965, number two. Now, we've had a fair smattering of songs from the chaps. Let's have the girls next on the Analogue Years.
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4: There are two types of drive you can have on the motorway. One that feels like this. Or one that feels... like this. The difference is just a few little changes. Like giving more space to the car in front, or not hogging the middle lane. Because being a little more considerate on the road actually reduces congestion and collisions, which transforms everyone's journey. So we all feel a little less and a lot more National Highways.
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Listen up. Do you know what? I've never, ever seen Lulu not smile. Well, it's true. Honest. 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

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Very exciting. It's for me, honest. Lulu with her debut single, number 7, 1964, Shout. And the multi-talented Californian Paula Abdul, singer, dancer, choreographer, actress, TV personality, number 1 in the USA, number 3 in 1985 in the UK with Straight Up.

with Nile Rodgers, Live Free. Got to number one practically everywhere, including Mars, I think. But of course, in the UK, it didn't. Number seven in 1978, and very sadly missed, Whitney Houston. Her first hit of the 1990s, got to number five in 1990, number one USA hit, I'll Be Your Baby Tonight.

0: So if you'd like to get in contact with us, you know what? 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I'm David Cloak playing the Analog Years. 1983, number 11 hit from an artist, really. I'd say she has a bit of a speckled history of singles. And I say that very, very nicely, because it isn't a checkered history, because her singles are absolutely marvellous. They're just quite few and far between. Joan Armour Trading on the Analog Years.
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0: from the 60s to the 90s. 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
1: I'm so happy to be here tonight.

0: 1988. Also got to number two in the USA. And they're a song I think made somewhat popular in 1980 from the film The Blues Brothers. There's the original. Solomon Burke, Everybody Needs Somebody, from 1964.
1: This is Ultimate 70s.

in the early 1980s. Oh, yawn with your mouths closed, please. It was called American Heartbeat and featured some really good American classics, including that, which only got to number 49 in 1981. Before that, Queen, Fat Bottom Girls, 1978, got to number 11. And we'll end this hour of the analogue years with a number 5 hit, 1982.

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3: Weather for Friday, 4th of September 2026. It will start cloudy with patchy light rain to start. Then persisting light rain will move over us through the morning. The afternoon will see the rain clear to some brighter spells, but still quite a bit of cloud. Not quite so warm, with temperatures down a bit. It will also be quite breezy. Maximum temperature 23 degrees Celsius. Outlook for Saturday to Monday. Saturday will be dry and fine day, with plenty of sunshine throughout and very little cloud. Feeling warmer again. Sunday looks to remain largely sunny and mainly dry, with just the odd shower developing into the afternoon. It will also be very warm. Monday will see some early clouds, then clearing to leave it dry with sunshine and staying warm. Keep up to date with local weather, head to favershamweather.org. And for more information, follow and like Faversham Weather Station on Facebook.
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0: This is

0: number one, 1967, for The Love Affair from London with Everlasting Love. And there, Les Charles, MBE, you better know him as Billy Ocean. Do you realise he actually has released, over his career, 41 singles? Ridiculous, isn't it? That is one of my favourites. From him, it's number one, 1988. Get out of my dreams, get into my car.
1: Good advice.
0: Here's Julian Lennon.

0: police officer. So your dad's John Lennon. So what career do you fancy then?
1: From the 60s to the 90s.
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Julian Lennon, his first single, number 6, 1984. Too Late for Goodbyes. And Johnny Mathis, who predates the analog years. His first single was in 1956.

0: the ability to read and write, particularly joined up writing with this radio presenter is never particularly good. Formed in 1983, that is their 1985 number 8 silver seller from Holland, Maytai, and history on the analogue years.
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Well, not a number 1 song. Amazing. Follow up to A Good Tradition, Tanita Tikaram. Sadly, Twisting My Sobriety only got to number 22 in 1988. A little bit of nostalgia from Jerry and the Pacemakers there. With Ferry Across the Mersey, number 8, 1965 on the Analog Years.

0: 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This is David Cloak with FR David, the one hit wonder, number two, 1982, with Words, and there, Cameo, classic Word Up, 1986, number three. I must admit, I do admire Cameo for the simple reason they did actually have a single way back in 1980 called Shake Your Pants. Class.
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I'm David Cloak with the specials. Classic UK number one. Also the Hounds of Love, Kate Bush from Betsy Heath in Kent. There we go. Bit of an interesting fact there. Only got to number 18 in 1986. And they're a song that unfortunately didn't make it in the UK. Big US hit in 1989 for Michael Morales and Who Do You Give Your Love To? As the analog years takes you to 1965 now.

The analogue is from agesradio.com, 1965, number 23 for the Fortunes. You've got your troubles, I've got mine, and unfortunately my troubles are that the show has ended. Thank you so much indeed for your company on the analogue years. This is David Cloak wishing you well. See you next time, and I'll leave you with, I think, the song of 1977, Stay Safe.

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4: 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Ukulele strummers are at the Market Inn starting at 8 p.m. Friday the 4th of September, live music for a Friday with the Real Faversham Gigs Guide. It's Hot Fest Fringe music tonight, and of course building you up for the Faversham Hot Festival 2026 over the Saturday and Sunday, the next 2 days. Here we have a full list of what music is on for this Friday evening. At the Anchor, Lucy Rose is on at 5 p.m. and Unit 48 at 8 p.m. The Bear Inn has Matt Brooks performing at 8 p.m. The Bank has Gumbo at 7 p.m. The Cowshed has Creek performing at 8 p.m. But the Lions, Blanky Blank Duo, are on at 8 p.m. The Market Inn, Sean Pout is at 6 p.m. and Paragraph 1 is on at 8 p.m. At Papa Bianco, the Starks Family Band are on at 6 p.m. and Loose Chain Show Band are on at 8 p.m. The Phoenix has Los Magos at 8 p.m. At the Key, Mark Lees is on at 6 p.m. and Coco follows that at 8 p.m. The Sun Inn has Project F on at 8:30 p.m. The Railway has The Last Orders on at 8 p.m. And finally, The Vaults has DJ Lee at 7 p.m. and Paul Cantera Legends Show is on at 8 p.m. Saturday the 5th of September, Faversham Hop Festival 2026 begins in Faversham Town Centre, featuring over 70 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At the Alexander Centre, the Hop Festival 2026 Saturday lineup, a fun-packed full range of music all day. It's back at the Alex for 2026, but check out their website, thealex.org.uk, for full lineups. The Hop Festival Craft Fair is also on. That's at the Assembly Rooms, and that's from 10 a.m. to 4 p.m. The Hop Festival The Charters Room Sessions. Sessions start from 12 p.m. each day. Tickets are £10 for one day, £15 for both days, or you can book individual sessions. 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Hop Festival Craft Fair is on at the Assembly Rooms, and that's from 10 a.m. to 4 p.m. The Hop Festival, the Charters Room Sessions. These sessions start from 12 p.m. each day. Tickets are £10 for one day, £15 for both days, or you can book individual sessions. 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
8: Weather for Friday, 4th of September 2026. It will start cloudy with patchy light rain to start. Then persisting light rain will move over us through the morning. The afternoon will see the rain clear to some brighter spells, but still quite a bit of cloud. Not quite so warm, with temperatures down a bit. It will also be quite breezy. Maximum temperature 23 degrees Celsius. Outlook for Saturday to Monday. Saturday will be dry and fine day with plenty of sunshine throughout and very little cloud, feeling warmer again. Sunday looks to remain largely sunny and mainly dry, with just the odd shower developing into the afternoon. It will also be very warm. Monday will see some early clouds then clearing to leave it dry with sunshine and staying warm. Keep up to date with local weather, head to favershamweather.org. And for more information, follow and like Faversham Weather Station on Facebook.
9: I hope you'll join me, Fiona Rose, on the last Friday of every month, 10 to 1 for World Your Oyster. I'll be moving around this beautiful world in celebration of culture and place. Anything from Andalusian flamenco, Chuku music of Zimbabwe, and the rows and reels of a Scottish fiddler. I hope you enjoy the section that I dedicate to a particular place. That's Focal Point, where we take in the food and travel of an area, and of course the music. So tune in on the last Friday of every month, 10 to 1, with me, Fiona Rose, for World Your Oyster.
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2: 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I'll be moving around this beautiful world in celebration of culture and place. Anything from Andalusian flamenco, tuku music of Zimbabwe, and the rousing reels of a Scottish fiddler. I hope you enjoy the section that I dedicate to a particular place. That's Focal Point. We'll be taking the food and travel of an area, and of course the music. So tune in on the last Friday of every month, 10 to 1, with me, Fiona Rose, for World Your Oyster.
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3: 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Tickets are £10 for one day, £15 for both days, or you can book individual sessions. 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Hop Festival Craft Fair is on at the Assembly Rooms, and that's from 10 a.m. to 4 p.m. The Hop Festival, the Charters Room Sessions. 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